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Tasty aroma all upon you. G is the word, free is the bird. Swooping down, snooping town, blasting off in the clouds.

And nobody was there and nobody was nowhere. It was really horrible, snowing. In Harlem. In Harlem. I come to my flat.

I was always alone. You made me. I could never hold your attention. You never really knew me. Who am I without?

Oh my god, I'm so horny right now. I shouldn't have said that out loud.